0: Escuchas Retrobeat, el mejor viaje en el tiempo. Solo en Radio El Salvador.
1: They fought the longest war in American history. They fought the longest war in American history. In 1965, Vietnam seemed like just another foreign war, but it wasn't. It was different in many ways, and so were those who did the fighting. In World War II, the average age of a combat soldier was 26. In Vietnam, he was 19.

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Throughout all of South Vietnam, the enemy lost a total of 2,000.

0: You're 18 years old and you're wearing somebody's brains around on your shirt because they got their head blown off right next to you. And that's not supposed to affect you. I can never understand. What would scare me is if we were to send a group of 18-year-olds 12,000 miles away and subject them to a year of that obscenity and have them not be affected.
1: Escuchas.

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You do it on your own. 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
1: Arman DJ, el maestro.

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I've never realized how much you mean to me. You're the air that I breathe. Tú eres todo para mí. You make me whole. And you fill my soul. 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